When I first saw you, I saw love. And the first time you touched me, I felt love. And after all this time,

0: Førde gir bort 1 million kroner. Hvorfor bare fancy med denne radioreklame være egentlig? Bare last ned Horde-appen for å bli med. That's it!
1: Mr. Cheese Doodle, Mr. Doodle, please help me, Mr. Please
2: whoa,
1: help me.
2: Whoa, whoa, there, ma'am. Take it cheesy. What's wrong?
1: It's the missus. She's so stressed. She's constantly on her laptop working, and if not, she's scrolling on that goddamn TikTok. Oh, Lord, help us, Mr. Doodle.
2: Okay, okay, cheesy, partner. Take it cheesy. Now, you give that wife of yours this bag of cheese doodles, and you tell her to take it cheesy, you hear?
1: And that's all I need to do?
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